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Hey there, Ross at FSS Armory. 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

105.5, we know you're not always home. So please take us with you on the DHA app or stream us through your smart speaker. 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
0: 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The Unwrapped Acoustic Holiday, December 9th. Don't miss this one-of-a-kind show. The Unwrapped Acoustic Holiday with Brent Smith and Zach Myers of Shinedown.
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0: Zach Wilde of Black Label Society. Ice Nine Kills. The Funeral Portrait. The Warning. 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DHA's Acoustic Christmas, the Unwrapped Acoustic Holiday, December 9th at the Lowe's Theater in Jersey City, from the Rock of New Jersey.
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Hey there, Ross at FSS Armory. 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
1: This song's called Anything, Anything.

Welcome to Anything, Anything, Armor Trousseau's weekly two-hour asking and band-breaking, taste-making, genre-busting, free-form radio extravaganza broadcasting from my house in New Jersey. Kicked it off with the Banana Splits. It's a good day for a parade, and it's a good day, and any day is a good day for new Tom Petty music. Brand new box set coming out called Origins. Bunch of outtakes, things we've never heard before, and I'm excited for it. And we just got a brand new single from it called Parade of Loons, which would have been on the second album. You're going to get it. It's an amazing track. And Tom Petty, we're going deep into his stuff. I'm so happy that his estate is really, really clearing out the vaults. Of course, I wish Tom Petty was still here for himself to clear out the vaults. But let's do this one. Brand new Tom Petty and the Heartbreakers. This one's called Parade of Loons. And welcome to Anything, Anything.

0: It's Anything, Anything. I'm Rich Russo. Brand new Tom Petty from the upcoming Origins box set. Parade of Loons, Tom Petty and the Heartbreakers. And Degeneration waiting for the next big parade. And then Springsteen from the Lost albums waiting on the end of the world. And, you know, thinking about this, I know we've always said that climate change is probably going to be the end of the world. Probably not. Probably going to be AI, as we're now at a point where the major AI companies are begging for people to regulate AI, because I guess AI could be so destructive that it could actually end the planet. And all the AI guys, think about how crazy that is. If all the AI guys are like, hey, you know something, you got to put some shackles and regulate those, with the exception of Mark Zuckerberg of Facebook, who's like, no, we can handle ourselves because there's enough regulation, and we know what happens if you don't regulate Mark Zuckerberg. So, yeah, the end of the world may be coming sooner than we think, and hopefully somebody will step in and fix it. Let's take a break right now. We come back. We'll celebrate the birthdays of two of my favorite people in the world. Stick around. Anything.
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0: 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The Unwrapped Acoustic Holiday, December 9th. Don't miss this one-of-a-kind show. The Unwrapped Acoustic Holiday with Brent Smith and Zach Myers of Shinedown. It's just the two of us. Zach Wilde of Black Label Society. Ice Nine Kills. The Funeral Portrait. The Warning. 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DHA's Acoustic Christmas, the Unwrapped Acoustic Holiday, December 9th at the Lowe's Theater in Jersey City from the Rock of New Jersey.
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It's anything, Amber Trousseau, Tegan and Sarah for their birthday. If it was you, I hear noises, two of my favorite people, and I've done a bunch of things with Tegan and Sarah throughout the years. And of course, we've been waiting for Tegan and Sarah new music. We haven't had anything in a while. They've done a couple of things where they've guessed it, but they have not had an official Tegan and Sarah album in a bunch of years now. Hopefully they'll get something new from them, and maybe they will be back someday. Let's do another one, Tegan and Sarah. I'll be back someday. Anything. Happy birthday, ladies.

It's Anything, Anything. I'm Rich Russo. Tegan and Sarah, I'll be back someday. And then the Beatles, I'll be back. And then little Steven from Soul Fire, Disciples of Soul, I'm coming back. And right now, how about just come back, Jake Isles Band, Anything, Anything.

0: It's Anything, Anything, I'm Retruso, Jake Isles Band with Comeback, and then Pearl Jam from the self-titled album with the avocado on it with Comeback. Of course, Pearl Jam got their big Ohana Festival for Eddie coming up this weekend out on the West Coast. If you're out there, go check that out, of course. Let's take a break right now. We come back. We'll do some brand new from Brian Fallon. Spectacular new album. We'll go deep into it. Stick around. Anything, anything.
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It's anything, Edward Trussell, the replacements from All Shook Down with Nobody. We got Nobody Likes You in New York City. I don't know about that. I think people like me in New York City. Not Bad for New Jersey's name of the album. Brian Fallon, the artist, of course. This album is really, really great. Go pick it up. There's indie vinyl of it. So many cool songs on it, including this one. Brand new Brian Fallon, Nobody Likes You in New York City. Anything.

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Miller Lite. 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We are the Rock of New Jersey.

It's Anything, Anything, Emma Trousseau, Brian Fallon kicking off that set from brand new album, Nobody, Not Bad for New Jersey, Nobody Likes You in New York City, and then Low Cut Connie from Private Lives, or Nobody Else Will Believe You, Nick Lowe, She Don't Love Nobody, and then The Stents, Nobody Loves the Hulk. That's not true. I think a lot of people like the Hulk, but know what people do love. Everybody loves Batman, or at least everybody loves the Adam West version of Batman. So let's do this one. It's Winged Wally in the Cape Club for Adam West's birthday. This one's called Adam West. Anything, Anything.

0: Naturally, you didn't know I was wearing my special super thermal B long underwear.
1: Hi, this is Adam West, and I'm with Dr. Demento, covered in punk. 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

It's Anything, Anything, Emerge Russo, Adam West by Winged Wally in the Cape Club for Adam West's birthday. Then Adam West himself from Dr. Demento covered in Punk album with The Thing. And then Dwight Twilley giving us That Thing You Do, not to be confused with the song from the movie written by Adam Schlesinger by The Wonders, That Thing You Do. We're going to play that one right now, but by The Knack. Here's The Knack's version of That Thing You Do, Anything, Anything.

It's Anything, Anything, Emma Russo, the Tubes for Fee Wei Bill's birthday video that was all over MTV when it came out. She's a beauty. And maybe she's a baby doll if she's a beauty. Why not? From Standing in the Spotlight, Dee Dee King, who was Dee Dee Ramone, of course, one of the craziest albums of all time. But a lot of good stuff on it, as well as Dee Dee Ramone did a solo record outside of the Ramones. This one's called Baby Doll. Happy birthday, Dee Dee. Anything, Anything.

It's anything, Edward Russo, D.D. King, a.k.a. D.D. Ramone, with Baby Doll and then Olivia Rodrigo, My Way. And that tour opens up this week. I can't wait. I'm going to go see it opening night in Hartford. She's so good. This record is so good. That was My Way. Lita Ford for her birthday with Kiss Me Deadly. And I guess Kiss Me Deadly would be probably a good way of dying as opposed to some other ways. But no matter what, everybody dies. So let's do this one. For John Easdale's birthday, everybody dies. Anything, anything.

It's Anything, Anything. I'm Rich Russo, Jimmy Webb, and Jackson Brown. A song about P.F. Sloan. P.F. Sloan, a legendary, great, great songwriter. Wrote so many cool songs, and you don't imagine how many songs he wrote also with Steve Barry. Let's do one that he wrote that actually the title changed when it became a theme of a TV show here in the U.S. It's called Danger Man. Of course, later became Secret Agent Man. This is P.F. Sloan singing his own song right now. Anything, Anything.

It's anything on Retruso, little set of P.F. Sloan to wrap up the show. Heard P.F. Sloan himself doing Danger Man, which of course later becomes Secret Agent Man. Then a song he wrote that ended up in the Flintstones, James Darren doing Surfing Crazy, and then the Bengals covering the Grassroots, who Steve Barry and P.F. Sloan were very, very heavily involved with Where Were You When I Needed You. Could probably do the most known song of P.F. Sloan's to close out the show. It was originally a hit for Barry McGuire, but I wanted to do the Red Rockers version. It's Eva Destruction. Seems like an interesting way to close out the show tonight. I want to thank everybody for listening. We'll be back next week with another edition of Anything. My name is Rich Russo. Good night, everybody. Stay safe. Red Rockers, Eva Destruction.

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0: say, Alexa, open WDHA. 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
3: 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Yours truly, David Lee. I am analog, but I speak fluent digital, and that's why they got me right here on WDHA.

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2: 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This is Wes from Puddle of Mud. And guess what? 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

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It's time to get out there and do some shooting with a new firearm. 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
1: Rumors spreading around in that Texas town about the Shaq outside the games. And you know what I'm talking about. 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

0: Drop Roach, 105.5 WDHA. It is the morning mic drop. We have been rolling along with, well, a little bit of a tech issue behind the scenes, but now I'm finally able to speak with you. How you doing this morning? A little bit of an awkward start, but nonetheless, we're rocking. As I said, tickets for AC/DC this Friday night. Got a couple pairs. You want them? They're going to be up for grabs this morning, so keep it locked here. Hard Rock Alarm Clock is on the right right now. The DHA Road Watch. So take a listen.
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3: Early morning accident cleared on Route 22 eastbound by Blois Street. All lanes are open there at Hillside. You got a good ride going on the eastbound side of 80 by Rockaway Mall. 15's got backups in and out of Lafayette. Hudson River Crossings into New York City. It's about 25 at the GW Bridge upper, lower level 15. Lincoln and Holland Tunnels 15 to 20. And a reminder, we'll keep telling you, we don't want you to get stuck. There is a gridlock alert in New York City this week with the UN General Assembly, especially tomorrow through Thursday with the high-level dignitaries there for sessions. Stay with mass transit if that works for you. Plan it out. That's your total traffic update. I'm Bob Williams.
4: In weather.
0: So we're looking at mostly cloudy skies today and a high of about 70, 59 right now at the WDHA Miller Lite Studio.
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0: Coming up on 7 a.m., we're at 59 degrees. And time and temps brought to you by RWJ Barnabas Health. Mike Anthony, it is Monday morning. The weekend is now a thing of the past. I know, I feel you. I don't know how it happened. Here kicking off a brand new work week. And let's jump back into the tunes. It's Mammoth now on the Rock of New Jersey DHA.

0: Mornings in 105.5 WDHA. Morning Mic Drop. Monday edition. What's up? It's Mike. And yeah, we got tickets. I mentioned that earlier. I got a follow-up email asking, did you just say AC/DC tickets? Because I just got in my car and I heard like the tail end of what you said. And I was like, I responded back. I'm like, yep. AC/DC tickets. Don't know where they came from. I walk in this morning and I had a note waiting for me that we had some last minute AC/DC tickets. So pretty amazing, actually. You want to check them out this Friday night along with the Pretty Reckless. I have two chances this morning. We'll start next hour and hopefully you get hooked up. Head right to MetLife. And yeah, man, I'm pumped to go to the show and hopefully you'll be going too. Let's take a look at the roads now, see how your commute is shaping up. It's the DHA Road Watch.
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2: Mostly cloudy skies today. We'll hit a high of about 70 and 60 now at the Rock of New Jersey.
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0: Candlebox 105.5 WDHA. Morning mic drop. Rocking through this early Monday. It's Mike Anthony. A little bummed that over the summer I wasn't familiar with Fat Bear Week. It was kind of like a viral thing that went around. Not sure if you knew about it, but basically it was brown bears at Katmai National Park and Preserve in Alaska. They were, you know, getting ready for winter hibernation, so they ate a bunch of salmon. And there were webcams set up at this one lake or river, I guess, in Alaska, where the bears would basically chow down on salmon. And you go watch them do this, and you just basically watch them gain weight. Now, this week, it's a chance to vote for the bears that best exemplify fatness and success. They can actually win this tournament. You can vote online at fatbearweek.org. It kicks off tomorrow through September 29th. And there's, you know, there's before and after photos of the bears. It tells you, like, how many pounds the bears gained and all that stuff. Pretty interesting that we have all kinds of webcams set up, all kinds of voting to be had. And I'm just bummed that I missed the start of it. I am a little bit intrigued and curious if I could follow through with this. My own webcam idea. Maybe setting up one in my house where you can have one at the door, right? And if the doorbell goes off, you can watch me as I answer the door and see how many pizzas I ordered. Maybe another one in the kitchen. And late at night, you can watch me come downstairs into the kitchen and snack on my kids' candy. Pretty cool. I don't know. I'd get a few subscribers at least.
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3: It's getting word of a crash on Route 34 in the Old Bridge area. Old Bridge, Mattawan. Route 34 closed both ways at Highview Terrace and Disbrow Road because of a crash that's both directions. Route 22, earlier accident cleared at Bloy Street Hillside. 78 slow into the New Jersey Turnpike. So far, so good here in Morris County. Eastbound 80 building up by Rockaway Mall. 15's got the standard backups at Lafayette through the construction there. It's about 15 to 20 minutes on average. Lincoln and Holland Tunnels and George Washington Bridge. Gridlock alert scheduled for New York City all week because of the UN General Assembly in session. Stay with mass transit if you can. That's your total traffic update. I'm Bob Williams.
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0: Pretty cloudy today. Highs of about 70, still 60 now at the Rock of New Jersey.
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0: You ready to go? You want to kick off the week, or are you just kind of laying there? If you're laying there, it's my duty to wake you up and get you ready for the day. Let's get things moving, man. It's Fuel, Metallica at DHA. Good morning.
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0: Sabbath, 105.5 WDHA. What's going on? It's Morning Mic Drop, Monday edition. Mike Anthony hanging. We got some tickets to check out AC/DC this Friday night at MetLife. They're coming up in just a little bit. We'll get the winning underway. I was reading about this AI, I guess, help that could be coming for your love life. Basically, there could be AI helping you spot relationship trouble or problems in your love life. There was this mathematician that found that love is actually kind of predictable and follows some patterns. So they used math rules and proved that every couple has a basic score for relationship health. And it's based off of like various things like natural chemistry and how well each partner treats the other and, you know, varying things. Well, you put those simple math rules combined with AI, and this mathematician thinks that new apps could actually come out, which will act like a GPS, if you will, for your love life. Like it could warn you if it notices that you and your significant other may be drifting apart or you need to kind of fix something before real trouble begins. How insane is that to think? Could you think about like a relationship that just went awry and you didn't know how to help it and you just wanted to? And maybe, I guess you could, you know, ask AI then to write you something to say. And for all those guys who act like boneheads sometimes, I'm sure it would craft a great apology on how sorry we are for acting like idiots.
1: Delays now on Route 80 eastbound past Denville, exit 38's crash. At least one lane is blocked there, eastbound side of 80. So watch for delays down the big old hill down to 287. 287 itself is all right. Route 15 with the backups at the Berkshire Valley Road, also slow through Lafayette. Hudson River Crossings, it's about a 15 to 25-minute delay now. Lincoln and Holland Tunnels and George Washington Bridge. Route 34 is closed at Mattawan. Crash investigation, that's by Disbrow Road, both directions there. And New Jersey Transit, we have service suspended on the western end of the Raritan Valley line between Highbridge and Raritan because of a broken down train near the White House station. And that's your total traffic update. I'm Bob Williams.
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0: So mostly cloudy for today and hitting a high of about 70, still 60 at the WDHA Miller Lite Studio with your chance to see AC/DC coming up on the other side from the Rock of New Jersey.
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Godsmack, 105.5 WDHA. It is that time to get you in for AC/DC this Friday night, MetLife Stadium. A pair of tickets are going to, well, phone's lit up already. A pair of tickets are up for grabs right now, but we're actually not doing a phone contest. I want you to text me. Shoot me a text, 973-292-1055, with your name, your full name, and the name of your town, okay? 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I'm getting you in for AC/DC. Aerosmith now with Youngblood, My Only Angel at DHA. Good luck.

0: Aerosmith and Youngblood rocking together, My Only Angel at 105.5 WDHA. Congratulations, Chris in Wharton. Chris shot me a text, was randomly chosen to score a pair of tickets to AC/DC this Friday night. Going for free. Ah, oh, I love going for free, right? So fun, so fun. And what a show it's going to be. AC/DC opening up pretty reckless again this Friday night at MetLife. Limited tickets remaining, but I do actually have one more chance for you to win your free pair from DHA. That's coming up next hour, all right? So during the 8 a.m. hour, another shot to text me to win. Coming up right now, the DHA Road Watch.
1: Delays now on Route 80 eastbound past Denville, exit 38. Crash, at least one lane is blocked there, eastbound side of 80. So watch for delays down the big old hill down to 287. 287 itself is all right. Route 15 with the backups at the Berkshire Valley Road, also slow through Lafayette. Hudson River Crossings, it's about a 15 to 25-minute delay now. Lincoln and Holland Tunnels and George Washington Bridge. Route 34 is closed at Mattawan. Crash investigation, that's by Disbrow Road, both directions there. And New Jersey Transit, we have service suspended on the western end of the Raritan Valley line between High Bridge and Raritan because of a broken down train near the White House station. And that's your total traffic update. I'm Bob Williams.
2: The green weather.
0: We're going to have partly cloudy skies for today. High of about 70 and still 60 at the WDHA Miller Lite Studio.
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9: We're coming up on 7 a.m. Still 60 at the WDHA Miller Lite Studios. It's Time and Temp, brought to you by RWJ Barnabas Health. My name is Mike. Getting you through the morning mic drop on a Monday edition and getting you back into some tunes. Actually, the latest from Greta Van Fleet now. This one's called Tear It Down on the Rock of New Jersey, DHA.

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0: Jane's Addiction, 105.5 WDHA. Morning mic drop. What's going on? It's Mike Anthony as we kick your Monday off, get your week started. Kind of strange to think that, like, summer's done. Tomorrow night, the official start of fall. And pretty fitting, because the rest of this week will be in the 60s every day, straight through the weekend. It's like, where did that come from? Where did the summer go? I don't even know what I did all summer. But yeah, thing of the past now. Look, I'm one of those people. I know you get frustrated with folks who say this, but I just get so hot in the summertime, man. That heat, you don't want to be around me as I'm sweaty and gross. It's just not a fun situation for anybody. So this cooler weather, I don't mind. Don't like the fact that, you know, it gets darker out earlier and all that stuff. I love the sunshine. I love a nice day. You can go outside and do some fun stuff, but I don't mind it a little cooler. I'm sorry. DHA Road Watch now.
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3: On Route 280, careful westbound by the Garden State Parkway, exit 12. It's a crash. Right lane is blocked. Route 27 north at Central Avenue, Rahway.

0: near the old Girl Scout house. That's an accident being cleared away. And Route 24 eastbound, broken down car, right lane by Morris Avenue. Turnpike north, crash in the car lanes northbound just north of exit 8. And we've got eastbound 80, earlier accident cleared to the shoulder by exit 37 coming into Denville. And that's your total traffic update. I'm Bob Williams.
1: The green weather.
2: Very cloudy today. Highs hitting most likely 70, still 60 at The Rock, New Jersey.
1: 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Miller Lite. It's Miller time. 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

0: It's the Morning Money Drop at 105.5 WDHA. My name is Mike Anthony. Coming up this hour, another shot for AC/DC tickets. We'll do it in just a bit, getting you in for this Friday night at MetLife. So excited for this one. The Pretty Reckless opening up and AC/DC doing what they do, man. So many powerful big anthems. Gonna be a lot of fun. So your chance to win on the way right now. WDHA Music News. U2 held their first rehearsal 50 years ago this Friday. So September 25th of 1976. And that was in drummer Larry Mullen Jr.'s kitchen, by the way. That's where they had practice. And they marked the moment. They posted a video, on their social media platforms, which shows them, you know, throughout the years. It's pretty cool. It's a pretty cool watch. It's pretty quick, too. So check it out. It's on their, you can go to their Instagram if you want. The U2 Instagram page. Pretty neat stuff. Also, Linkin Park have shared another live performance clip from their upcoming Unshatter documentary. It's going to hit theaters September 30th. And this one is for Heavy as the Crown. All of them have been really, really great sounding. Again, this one, Heavy as the Crown from Brazil when they performed it. And it's on our DHA Facebook page, just under DHA Music News. Click the link. It'll bring you to the video. You can sit back and watch DHA Road Watch now.
1: On Route 280, careful by the Garden State Parkway. It's a crash being cleared. At least one lane is closed at exit 12. Up and down the Garden State Parkway, you're in good shape. Route 27, earlier problems cleared by Rahway. Got Route 34 closed both ways. A crash investigation at Matawan by Disbro Road. And Hudson River Crossing, still about 25 GW Bridge. Better at the Lincoln or Holland tunnels. And slowdowns on the western spur of the turnpike. Debris in the roadway by exit 15W. That's your total traffic update. I'm Bob Williams.
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0: Partly cloudy skies today and a high of 70, 60 now at the WDHA Miller Lite Studio with Pink Floyd in Rockford, New Jersey.

0: There is no dark side in the moon, really. 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

0: Bad Company, 105.5 WDHA. Getting your work week started here on the Morning Mic Drop. My name is Mike Anthony. I was checking out these news articles online, and I came across a headline. I thought it said that this guy was arrested for his flatulence. Turns out that was kind of the start of the reason why he got arrested. Basically, it was a Florida man. He's facing a felony charge now. Investigators are saying that there was a dispute that escalated. This 32-year-old guy, Anthony Gordon, has a 45-year-old girlfriend who confronted him about the fact that he passes gas regularly in bed, and she allegedly decided to spit on him. Now, he then is accused of physically attacking her after that, which obviously not cool. This guy's jailed on various things and is being ordered to avoid contact with the woman. So first off, like I said, not cool. Like, don't lay your hands on the lady. That's a known thing. Don't do that. Number two, you don't want to get her heated and fired up. Maybe read the room. Maybe, just maybe, you got to hold it in every now and again. She just might not want to smell your stink. I mean, that's just the way it goes, guys.
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2: A couple of new crashes on Route 280 this morning. This one going westbound side by Exit 1 in the construction area. One lane is out, and eastbound down by Newark at Exit 15, at least one lane closed. You got Route 34 closed all morning with a crash investigation in Matawan by Stella Court and Disbrow Road. You got the Hudson River crossings down to 10 at the GW Bridge, Lincoln and Holland Tunnels 15 to 20. Don't be surprised with the frozen zones in New York City this week. UN General Assembly starting today through the course of the week, and the big days with the major dignitaries in town will be tomorrow through Thursday. So plan on another way to get around. Leave that car at home if you can. And that's your total traffic update. I'm Bob Williams.
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0: We're looking at mostly cloudy skies today. Highs hitting 71, and right now still 60 at the Rock of New Jersey, with your chance for tickets to see AC/DC this Friday night at MetLife Stadium. We'll get you hooked up on the other side here at DHA.
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It's 105.5 WDHA. Morning mic drop. Moving along here. If you want your AC/DC tickets for this Friday night at MetLife, I got them up for grabs right now. Pretty Reckless opening up the show, by the way. Yeah, it's going to be pretty insane time. AC/DC, Pretty Reckless. And for free? Come on, you can't beat that. 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Here's Hart, DHA.

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1: On Route 280, we have a couple of crashes. Eastbound side into Newark by exit 14 and on the westbound side in toward exit 1 by New Road in Parsippany. Heavy traffic there. That should be picking up soon, but it's still very slow going eastbound side of 80 on to 280 east. Garden State Parkway, some slowdowns by 145. Route 22 eastbound, once again delays into Hillside. There was a much earlier problem. Now, once again, delays in toward Bloy Street. Route 34, that's been closed all day at Matawan. That's both ways because of an accident and investigation by Disbrow Road. Hudson River Crossings about 10. GW Bridge, Lincoln and Holland Tunnels 15 to 20. And that's your total traffic update. I'm Bob Williams.
0: 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With just one pill, Aleve provides up to 12 hours of pain relief, so you can put pain in the rear view. 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
3: So we're looking at cloudy skies for most of the day, hitting probably 71 as our high, still 60 at the WDHA Miller Lite Studio.
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3: 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Got a call from Charlie in Rockaway. He was like, hey, I entered the text contest for those AC/DC tickets. He never said who won. Was it me? Yeah, he's right. I didn't say. So, sorry. Congratulations, by the way, to Jen of Netcong. It was not Charlie. It was Jen of Netcong who scored her tickets. She's checking out AC/DC again this Friday night. Limited tickets at Ticketmaster.com if you want to get in for that show. Don't forget the Pretty Reckless opening that up. Can't wait for Friday night, man. It's going to be a good time. Venus Priest now on the Rock of New Jersey DA.

0: Zeppelin 105.5 WDHA. Morning mic drop. Getting you through this Monday morning. My name is Mike Anthony. Got all the songs together for 90s at 9, which is about to kick off. I just don't have the order lined up yet. So, you know, as we're seconds away, I'm sitting here fiddling around with what the heck I'm doing. That's coming up in just a second. I'll get myself together. DHA Road Watch, final listen of the morning now.
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2: On Route 280, we have a couple of crashes. Eastbound side into Newark by exit 14, and on the westbound side in toward exit 1 by New Road in Parsippany. Heavy traffic there. That should be picking up soon, but it's still very slow going eastbound side of 80 on to 280 East. Garden State Parkway, some slowdowns by 145. Route 22 eastbound, once again delays into Hillside. There was a much earlier problem, now once again delays in toward Blois Street. Route 34, that's been closed all day at Matawan. That's both ways because of an accident and investigation by Disbrow Road. Hudson River Crossings about 10. GW Bridge, Lincoln and Holland Tunnels 15 to 20. And that's your total traffic update. I'm Bob Williams.
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0: Going to be a cloudy Monday. We'll probably hit a high of about 71 right now, 61. 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
3: 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Part of the Beasley Media Group. We are the rock of New Jersey. No time machines or portals to a different timeline necessary. We're headed back to a kick-ass decade of rock. This is the 90s at 9.
0: Got my block of 90s ready to go, and we're headed back to 1993 to kick things off. The band The Breeders with the Deal sisters, Kim Deal and Kelly Deal. Kim from the Pixies. She was the original bassist and co-vocalist of the Pixies. But in any case, Kim and Kelly joined up with some other great musicians and formed The Breeders. And they put out in 1993 their second studio album called Last Splash. Really good record. And this was kind of their big one off of it. It's Cannonballs. We kick off the 90s and 90s.

0: Live as we wrap up the 90s at 9, 105.5 WDHA. It's Mike Anthony, Monday here at the Morning Mic Drop. And, you know, a lot of us go through mental health struggles. Sometimes you just need someone to talk to. You just need to know that there's hope. And that's okay to admit. Suicide, the 10th leading cause of death here in the United States. And I hate to hear a statistic like that. I know you do too. So let's do something about it. There's the Morris County Out of the Darkness Walk to Prevent Suicide. It takes place Saturday, October 10th, right in Chatham, right at Cougar Field in Chatham. And I have a team put together, the Mic Drop team. I'll be walking. And if you want to join me, I'd love that. I'd love that. It's a great thing to be part of to show that there is hope. It raises awareness and lets people know that they're not alone. Funds raised from these walks support research and education, advocacy, and even support for those affected by suicide. So if you can do anything, if you can donate, if you want to be involved and actually walk, join me. As I said, go to our website, find out more details at WDHAFM.com. And know, again, that if you or someone you know is struggling, help is available. 24/7, you can call 988 or text TALK to 741-741.
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0: It's going to be partly cloudy, actually mostly cloudy today, and a high of about 71. 61 right now at the WDHA Miller Lite Studio. Diving back into the tunes of Jeff Leppard on the Rock of New Jersey, DHA.

0: tonight. It's Social Distortion, 105.5 WDHA. That's going to wrap things up for the morning mic drop, this Monday edition. It's Mike Anthony. Thank you so much for hanging with me this morning. We'll do it again tomorrow, bright and early, starting at 6 a.m. And tomorrow, another chance at AC/DC tickets. Where are we getting these from? I'd love to hook you up. Two chances tomorrow to get in for this Friday night show at MetLife with the Pretty Reckless on the bill, too. How great. Going for free to check out AC/DC. I love it. So join me tomorrow. Rob Acampora takes over next. And he's got, of course, the 1045, the DHA coffee break. Before I leave you, though, I do need to ask. I'm very curious. 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

0: about beaches in Tennessee. That's an above-ground pool in a parking lot, right? Did I just say that out loud? Cage the Elephant here at 105.5 WDHA, The Rock in New Jersey. Happy Monday? Yeah, it's kind of like a contradiction in terms. It's more like, okay, yeah, it's Monday. We'll get you through it. That's what we do here. I'm Rob Acampora in the Corona Extra Studios. Hey, get ready for the coffee break. That comes up around 10:45-ish here on WDHA. And we will salute everything about the new season coming up on Wednesday.
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0: Well, we're looking at a mixture of sunshine and clouds today. Probably get into the upper 60s. Tomorrow is about clouds and rain in the low 60s. We'll be drier by Wednesday. Thurgood, Black Crowes, and U2 coming your way. Don't forget, Foreigner will hit the Wellmont Theater on April 28th. 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

0: There is U2 on the Street of Dreams here at 105.5 WDHA, The Rock in New Jersey. I'm Rob Acampora. There is the good and the bad about the new season that is coming. We'll dive into that and give you an idea how musically fall is represented. And it's represented really well by a lot of great artists that you know here at 105.5 WDHA. Stick around.
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2: Hey, it's Mike Anthony with DHA Music News. Creed will reissue a new deluxe edition of Weathered on November 20th. The two LP, CD, and digital editions have been expanded with four bonus tracks, including their cover of The Doors' Riders on the Storm and an acoustic version of Don't Stop Dancing.
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0: As we count down the last days of summer in this year and get ready for the changeover into fall by Wednesday, the Coffee Break here at 105.5 WDHA will salute the arrival of fall. And we got some great music this week, so definitely make sure you're here for the Coffee Break. Now, fall has good and bad in it. The leaves changing colors, just some of the brightness of the colors, the reds, the oranges, the yellows, that's good. The falling off the trees, not so much. This is the prime season for apples and pumpkins. So do not feel guilty about anything pumpkin now. Go ahead, have your pumpkin latte, have your pumpkin pie, have your pumpkin donuts. Go crazy. It's the season. Go ahead. The air turning crisper and cooler. That could be good if you don't like the heat of the summer. Could be bad because now you start to think, okay, winter's around the corner. Not so good. The days, less daylight. Not so good. But this weekend, this is a good thing. The harvest moon will be arriving on the 25th. And this weekend through the 27th is the best visibility as the moon appears full during this time period. And the planet Saturn will appear nearby in the evening sky during the event of the harvest moon. So it makes total sense to kick off the Coffee Break this week with Neil Young. A salute to fall here at 105.5 WDHA.

Live and acoustic from Neil Young doing Harvest Moon here at 105.5 WDHA The Rock in New Jersey. We're all about fall this week on the coffee break, so please join me right around this time tomorrow. We got some great music lined up here on WDHA. We got a Jersey Jam with Ozzy, with Jelly Roll. We'll throw in Greta Van Fleet as well, Tom Petty, and the waiting is the hardest part. Here at 105.5 WDHA, The Rock of New Jersey.

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0: The band is back. Greta Van Fleet, Tear It Down here at 105.5 WDHA, The Rock in New Jersey, wrapping up a Jersey Jam. New album, Palace for the People. That should be available on October 9th. No touring as far as the rest of this year. But the word is summer of 27, they're planning on getting back on the road, and that'll be the first major tour they've done in almost 3 years. If we find out about dates around the area, maybe PNC Bank Art Center, hint, hint, I don't know yet. I mean, the Art Center, they always have great shows. It'd be kind of cool to have Greta Van Fleet there. But wherever they are, and they're around the area, we're going to let you know here at WDHA.
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0: We'll have a mixture of sunshine and clouds. We'll flirt with 70, might come up a little bit short. We're expecting showers tomorrow and cooler in the low 60s, drier on Wednesday, middle 60s.
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0: Friday night, the big show, AC/DC and the Pretty Reckless at MetLife Stadium. Pretty Reckless When I Wake Up is here at 105.5 WDHA, The Rock in New Jersey. And when you woke up this morning and listening to Mike Anthony, you may have noticed he had tickets for AC/DC. And he will have more tickets coming up over the next couple of days. It's your last chance to win tickets before the show on Friday with Mike Anthony on the Morning Mic Drop here on WDHA.
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0: It's your time and temp from RWJ Barnabas Health. As we're getting closer to your lunchtime, Lita Ford's going to kick off this next Jersey Jam. We got a mixture of sunshine and clouds. We're in the low 60s in Somerset County.
13: A 40-minute Jersey Jam sounds like this. WDHA.

gold on that ceiling. From the Black Keys here at 105.5 WDHA, The Rock in New Jersey. Still to come in this Jersey Jam, Van Halen, Seether and the Chili Peppers. David Bowie, Ziggy Stardust, WDHA.

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0: That is a perfect circle with Starless here at 105.5 WDHA, The Rock of New Jersey. I'm Rob Acampora. Don't forget, Monday Night Football, the Giants taking center stage. It is rare when a team gets back-to-back night games. Giants playing on Sunday Night Football, now Monday Night Football against the Rams. Now, again, Myles Garrett not playing in this game could be a difference. I really do believe the Giants can pull off the upset because their defense is a little weaker than usual. But here's the thing. Don't judge the Rams on what they did week one. I think the trip to Australia threw their rhythm completely off. They were not prepared for the game. There is no way Coach McVay is not going to have that team prepared for the Giants. They're not going to take them lightly. But if Scottaboo does his thing and the rhythm of the offense continues to gel and they dominate time of possession, that's going to be the key to this game. If they can keep the offense on the field for about 10 to 12 minutes longer than the Rams, they're going to win this game. Mark my words.
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0: Looks like we'll top out at about 68 this afternoon with that mixture of sunshine and clouds. More clouds tonight, setting up showers for tomorrow in the low 60s. Drier on Wednesday, but cloudy in the middle 60s. ZZ Top, Blink 182, and the new one from Nickelback happens after Boston as we hitch a ride here on WDHA.

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0: Nickelback rattled the cage here at 105.5 WDHA, The Rock in New Jersey. I'm Rob Acampora. Normally, you don't applaud a team for losing, but got to give all props in the world to Rutgers. Hell of a game. Hell of an effort they made over the weekend. Now, all this talk about Greg Schiano, the head coach, and that you want to part ways with him. He had this team playing probably superior football compared to what they did against UMass 2 weeks ago. Pulled off a fake punt that I don't think anybody would have had the guts to do. But let's face it, when you're 0-2, you're facing a top 15 team in the country. You have to pull out all the stops, even if that means your punter from the end zone is throwing a pass and completing it for 40 yards. The difference in the game, unfortunately, was a pick six early in the third quarter. If Rutgers, who was down at the Southern Cal 9-yard line, scored that touchdown, I think it's a completely different game. They only lost by 7. Maybe there's hope that they can salvage out a few wins, and then we look toward next season. And maybe this game gets them some really good recruits to stay in New Jersey.
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0: It's your time and temp from RWJ Barnabas Health as we come up on 1 o'clock with Aerosmith kicking off the next Jersey Jam. We got more clouds than sun. We're in the middle 60s in Morris County.
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There's Puddle of Mud as we're inside the Jersey Jam here at 105.5 WDHA. Blue Oyster Cult, Lincoln Park, and Social D coming your way. 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

0: Social Distortion, that's tonight here at 105.5 WDHA, the Rock of New Jersey. Coming up on Saturday, October 10th is the Morris County Out of the Darkness Walk. It's a chance to, as they say, walk with us to prevent suicide. Starting at Cougar Field in Chatham Township, Mike Anthony from the Morning Mic Drop, he will be a part of the walk. Now, he has a very special story about why he walks in this event at WDHAFM.com. Read the story, watch the little video. It's only 90 seconds. But I hope after you read the story and watch the video, it will motivate you to click the link that says register to walk and be a part of this special event.
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0: 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Yes! 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
1: 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Miller Lite, it's Miller time. 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

0: Evanescence, who will you follow? Here at 105.5 WDHA, The Rock in New Jersey, I'm Rob Acampora. I thought I could go this whole show without bringing up the Jets. But I'm a long-suffering Jets fan. I can't just keep my mouth shut on this. You blew it! This is like Robert De Niro in Copland. You had a chance and you blew it! You blew it! You have the 10-point lead with 10 minutes to go in the game, and you let the Green Bay Packers score 10 points, force overtime, and find a way to lose. This is why we tell you as a Jets fan, we only know two things in our world. We know pain, we know suffering. A win like that would have made them 2-0 and could change the whole tone of the Jets season. Now it's okay, we're 1-1. There's no moral victory here. When especially you had the chance to win the damn game. Okay, let me get off my soapbox. Get back to the music in just minutes here on WDHA.
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0: It's your time and temp from RWJ Barnabas Health as we inch closer to 2 o'clock with you two kicking off the next Jersey Jam. Now there's more clouds than sun, but it is the upper 60s over in Middlesex County.
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just underway on another Jersey Jam here at 105.5 WDHA, The Rock in New Jersey. The band is playing Friday night at MetLife Stadium. That's coming up in the Jam. Plus, one of the bands that's part of the WDHA Acoustic Christmas will be coming your way as well. Five Finger Death Punch and their take on Bad Company here at 105.5 WDHA. Okay.

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0: One of the seven, count them, seven acts that are a part of a special night. Unwrapped, an acoustic holiday, December 9th, Jersey City, with 105.5 WDHA. Smith & Myers of Shinedown is going to be there. Zach Wild's coming from Black Label Society. And this is another one of those acts that'll be a part of this great show. That's The Warning. That is Kerosene. Also, Blackstone, Sherry the Funeral Portrait, Tim Montana, and Ice Nine Kills. Seven bands at the newly remodeled Lowe's Theater on Journal Square in Jersey City. Tickets are going quick. Don't run out of time. Don't be the one that's caught behind and said, I had a chance to buy the tickets and I didn't get them. Get them now while they're still available.
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0: All right, a slight improvement. We might get towards 70. It looks like now 69 as opposed to 68 for the high. Tomorrow, maybe not as much rain as they initially thought, but we're definitely going to have the clouds, and there's still a chance that's going to happen in the low 60s. Wednesday is drier, going to be in the middle 60s. Motley Crue live in the Black Rose after Jimmy here on WDHA.

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0: Black Crowes, Wanting and Waiting here at 105.5 WDHA, The Rock in New Jersey. Hey, there's something that you are waiting for. You may not be wanting it, but you are waiting for that harvest moon to come up on Tuesday night. You may not be waiting for what happens Wednesday morning. That's the first day of fall. Yeah, autumn begins. The summer is over. No more talking about it. Well, we can talk about it, but I mean, it's not going to do us any good. Yeah, we'll count down to next summer for sure. But let's embrace all the great things about fall, like the colors and, yeah, everything pumpkin. Go ahead, gain the 10 pounds you're going to gain during this period between fall and Thanksgiving and Christmas. In January, you'll lose the weight again. But also don't forget, on the coffee break tomorrow morning around 10:45, a song that reflects the fall season will be coming your way here at 105.5 WDHA. Scotty B's coming in next. His Jersey Jam will include The Who, The Cult, and Stone Temple Pilots here at 105.5 WDHA. We'll talk tomorrow. Take care. Have a great rest of the day.
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0: 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More clouds than we probably want, but we're right around the high of 69 through much of North Jersey.
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95.5, we know you're not always home. 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

WDHA brings the new music to Jersey. 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

0: You have now shifted gears into the 3 o'clock hour on this magnificent Monday afternoon. I'm the Southern Fried Maniac, Scotty B, rocking with you for the rest of your workday afternoon and your commute home on 105.5 DAJ. Now that is hitting the ground running this afternoon. Brand new music from Michigan's finest rock and roll Star Seekers. That was the powerful, commanding new single, Tear It Down, from Greta Van Fleet. It just dropped a few days ago. It's the first look at their forthcoming album, Palace for the People, which arrives October 9th. The album was recorded down in Tennessee with producer Mike Elizondo. The band says the whole project is all about adventure, resilience, and pure rock and roll imagination.
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0: 30% chance of rain tonight, lows in the 50s, cloudy tomorrow, stray shower, thunderstorm is possible with highs in the mid to low 60s. We're in the low 70s right now at the DHA Miller Lite Studio in Somerset.

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0: Blackstone Cherry on 105.5 DHA. You're hanging with me, the Southern Fried Maniac, Scotty B, powering through the 3 p.m. hour. And look, if you want to put a massive jolt into your bank account, you need to listen up right now. 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So get ready. Starting next Monday, it's the cash code coming back on DHA.
1: We've got some traffic troubles on 280 eastbound between Route 80 and New Road, exit 1. There's construction on the shoulder till 6:30, and that's causing big delays. Garden State Parkway's heavy southbound into exit 149 in Bloomfield with a crash. 21 in Clifton, expect to leave southbound on the off-ramp to Route 3. Overturned truck. The off-ramp is closed, and the off-ramp to 21 northbound is subject to closure because of it. And 440, we've got a crash southbound into Woodbridge Avenue causing delays. That's your total traffic update. I'm Janelle Crispin.
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0: Man, talk about a track to hit you right in the teeth. Woo! That is an absolute monster of a comeback track. It's 10 over 10. New DHA Rock from Royal Blood. Frontman Mike Kerr has said the stamina-driven vibe of that song was inspired by him training for a full marathon. It's 105.5 WDHA, and it's all about building up their forthcoming album, Dead Company, which officially drops November 13th. Royal Blood took 2 full years away from the spotlight to strip everything down to the core with no deadlines. And let me tell you, the rock engine is completely revved back up. Can't wait for that new album.
1: I've got some eastbound slowdowns on Route 80. Eastbound into 280 is heavy. It opens up. And then we have some eastbound slowdowns between Fairfield out to Totowa. Also slow on 46 eastbound, Route 80, 23 down to Lower Notch Road. Slow on 280 eastbound, 80 out to exit 1, New Road in Parsippany. There's construction on the shoulder. They'll be out there until about 6:30. That's causing slowdowns. And Route 21 southbound off-ramp to Route 3. That's closed because of an overturned truck. That's your total traffic update. I'm Janelle Crispin.
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0: 30% chance of rain tonight. Lows in the 50s. Cloudy tomorrow. Stray shower, thunderstorm is possible. Highs in the mid to low 60s. We're in the low 70s right here at the DHA Miller Lite Studio.

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0: The Mighty Foo Fighters pulling back the curtains with Window on 105.5 DHA. If you think you've got the ultimate football crystal ball this season, DHA is giving you the perfect chance to prove it and score some serious bragging rights. 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It is incredibly simple. 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
1: Extra heavy traffic as you travel on the Garden State Parkway northbound into Irvington. Very heavy up to East Orange, then pockets of slow traffic both directions from 280 up through Montclair. It's also pretty heavy on 80, traveling eastbound into 280 and again eastbound into Totowa. 280 eastbound into exit 80 out to exit 1. New road construction, and that's causing some slowdowns. Also, it's a bit slow westbound between Harrison exit 16 and Martin Luther King Boulevard. That's your total traffic update. I'm Janelle Crispin.
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0: 105.5 DHA, a perfect circle, delivering total sonic perfection with Starless. 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
1: 287 northbound. The good news is at exit 33 Harder Road in Morris Township, crash has been cleared away, but still lots of leftover slowdowns. It opens up a bit, and then we have 287 northbound slow from 24 up past Route 10. And it looks like Route 80 is very heavy traveling eastbound through Fairfield, right around the intersection of 23 and 46, and it looks like it's very slow westbound through Denville and into Wharton. That's your total traffic update. I'm Janelle Crispin.
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0: Nice and cool tonight. Lows in the 50s. 30% chance of rain with that. Tomorrow, cloudy. Stray shower and thunderstorm is possible. We should shoot up into the mid to low 60s. We're in the low 70s right now at the DHA Miller Lite Studio in Somerset.

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0: 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The Pretty Reckless are the official main supporting special guests for the absolute Monsters of Rock AC/DC. The massive power-up tour taking over MetLife Stadium this Friday. Taylor Momsen is going to be kicking the doors down with hard-hitting anthems to heat up the Jersey crowd before Angus and Brian set MetLife Stadium ablaze. It's going to be a legendary night of Full Throttle Stadium Rock, and it's happening right down the road in East Rutherford. If you haven't locked down your tickets yet, you better lock them down now. That show could sell out before Friday.
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4: Here are WDHA contest rules. Employees and the immediate families and members of households of employees of WDHA and its advertisers and their respective parent affiliate companies are not eligible to participate in our contest. Only one winner per household will be accepted in our contest. For purposes of this contest, households shall mean all persons residing at or claiming as their principal residence any single occupancy dwelling or unit in a multiple occupancy dwelling. No person is eligible to participate in our contest who has won any prize from WDHA with a value of $25 or greater within the 30-day period of the start date of the next contest. Each winner in our contest must claim his or her prize in person at the offices of WDHA within 30 days of the end of the contest. Prizes not claimed within such 30-day period will be forfeited. Each winner of our contest must provide a social security number for tax reporting purposes and will be responsible for the payment for any federal, state, or local taxes in conjunction with the award or use of the prize. Each contest winner must sign an agreement releasing WDHA and the contest sponsors from liability in connection with the operation of the contest and the award and use of the prize, and giving WDHA 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Failure to conform to all contest rules or fraud on a contest participant will result in the disqualification of such contest participant. 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WDHA contest rules are available at our studios at 78 Veronica Avenue, Somerset, New Jersey.
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14: 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It's time to Jersey Jam on the Rock of New Jersey. 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

0: Social Distortion bringing that pure grit with tonight right here on 105.5 DHA. Tonight is the night we have all been waiting for. Monday Night Football. It's taking over the airwaves as our New York Giants go head-to-head with the L.A. Rams. That should be an absolute dogfight under the lights. I can't wait. While the G-men are out there fighting for a victory, we want to make sure your game day spread is an absolute winner, too. 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
1: Problems on the Garden State Parkway continue. Express lanes northbound approaching exit 123. Crash, two right lanes are blocked. Northbound pretty heavy on the Parkway 142 up to 149. 21 in Clifton, southbound the off-ramp to Route 3. That's closed because of an overturned truck. And we have construction-related slowdowns on 280 eastbound between Route 80 out to exit 1, New Road in Parsippany. Road construction on the shoulder that will be out there for another half hour or so. That's your total traffic update. I'm Janelle Crispin.
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14: Hey, it's Mike Anthony with DHA Music News. 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
0: We got a 30% chance of getting wet tonight with lows in the 50s. Cloudy tomorrow. Stray shower or thunderstorm is possible. Highs in the mid to low 60s. We're in the upper 60s right now at the DHA Miller Lite Studio in Somerset.

0: 98.5 DHA, you two, Street of Dreams. Puts a wrap on my Monday. I'm Scotty B, the Southern Fried Maniac. I'll meet you back here tomorrow afternoon at 3. Jimmy Steele is coming up next. Enjoy the rest of your Monday if you want to. And go Giants. Peace and chicken grease. I'm out of here.
1: Looks like some earlier delays on Route 80 have eased out. We do have some ever so slight westbound delays traveling on 80 into 287 and 287 northbound, north of exit 10, a little extra volume there. 24 looks like westbound, slow into 287. Eastbound on 24 is pretty heavy into 78. And it looks like 202, you're going to hit some slowdowns into Morristown. Route 10, no problems for East Hanover and pretty quiet at 287. That's your total traffic update. I'm Janelle Crispin.
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0: 105.5 WDHA, The Rock of New Jersey. Cage the Elephant and Beaches in Tennessee wraps up that Jersey Jam. What's up? Happy Monday night. You got me, Jimmy Steele. Night calling until midnight from the Miller Lite Studios. It's Miller time. Giants tonight, baby. Yeah. And my Jets yesterday, baby. I almost vomited. That was some rough football. But as a Jets fan, you know, my friend, you get to know that feeling. You just do. Anyway, we'll take a quick timeout, get back into it with Queen next on DA.
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0: BLS on 105.5 WDHA, the Rock of New Jersey. Name in Blood, the name of that one from Zach and the Attack. Jimmy with you, Nightcrawler until midnight. We've got a Jersey Jam with Autograph, Rainbow, and some other crazy bands from the 80s, plus a whole lot more.
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